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13: Hi, good afternoon. The updated forecast. Showers and thunderstorms over the Permian Basin continue across the region, and that the coverage is around 60% of the area. As temperatures reaching into the lower 80s, by tomorrow, though, the rain chances actually go to 80%, with rain showers at times moderate to heavy rainfall and localized flooding. The temperature about 80 degrees by tomorrow afternoon. From the MTD Radio Network, I'm meteorologist Ron Roberts.
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Darling, I've wasted a lot of years not seeing the real you. But tonight your beauty is shining through. And I never took the time to let you know. So before he takes you away, please let me say.

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5: Hi, good afternoon. The updated forecast. Showers and thunderstorms over the Permian Basin continue across the region, and that the coverage is around 60% of the area. As temperatures reaching into the lower 80s, by tomorrow, though, the rain chances actually go to 80%, with rain showers at times moderate to heavy rainfall and localized flooding. The temperature about 80 degrees by tomorrow afternoon. From the MTD Radio Network, I'm meteorologist Ron Roberts.
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6: Hi, good afternoon. The updated forecast, showers and thunderstorms over the Permian Basin continue across the region, and that the coverage is around 60% of the area, as temperatures reaching into the lower 80s. By tomorrow, though, the rain chances actually go to 80%, with rain showers at times moderate to heavy rainfall and localized flooding. The temperature about 80 degrees by tomorrow afternoon. From the MTD Radio Network, I'm meteorologist Ron Roberts.
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Hey, what's up? It's Big D and Bubba. You ever wonder what happened on this day in history? Well, wonder no more. 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
5: Hi, good afternoon. The updated forecast. Showers and thunderstorms over the Permian Basin continue across the region, and that the coverage is around 60% of the area. As temperatures reaching into the lower 80s, by tomorrow, though, the rain chances actually go to 80%, with rain showers at times moderate to heavy rainfall and localized flooding. The temperature about 80 degrees by tomorrow afternoon. From the MTD Radio Network, I'm meteorologist Ron Roberts.
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4: Hi, good afternoon. The updated forecast. Showers and thunderstorms over the Permian Basin continue across the region, and that the coverage is around 60% of the area. As temperatures reaching into the lower 80s, by tomorrow, though, the rain chances actually go to 80%, with rain showers at times moderate to heavy rainfall and localized flooding. The temperature about 80 degrees by tomorrow afternoon. From the MTD Radio Network, I'm meteorologist Ron Roberts.
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13: Well, the showers and thunderstorms will decrease somewhat during the evening hours as rain chances will diminish. Still, a couple of showers may linger into the morning hours as temperatures fall closer to 60, 63 degrees. And tomorrow, temperatures near 80 to 82 degrees with showers and thunderstorms increasing, especially after lunchtime. Some localized flooding possible. From the RRoberts.tv studio, meteorologist Ron Roberts.
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1: 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Upon deputy's arrival, they found a deceased male who had suffered a gunshot wound and was laying on the ground outside of his 18-wheeler. Deceased male was identified to be 26-year-old Austin Wynn. If you know something, say something. 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
13: Well, the showers and thunderstorms will decrease somewhat during the evening hours as rain chances will diminish. Still, a couple of showers may linger into the morning hours as temperatures fall closer to 60, 63 degrees. And tomorrow, temperatures near 80 to 82 degrees with showers and thunderstorms increasing, especially after lunchtime. Some localized flooding possible. From the R. Roberts.tv studio, meteorologist Ron Roberts.
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She looks great in anything. 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

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Make sure you pay attention to On This Day each weekday morning, 9:30. Later in the day, Tracy Scott will quiz you for a chance to win. It's all right here on Kix 99.1. Good luck.

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8: The weather forecast for the Permian Basin in Southwest Texas, Odessa, Midland, some more rain and showers and thunderstorms on the way as temperatures will reach this afternoon with a high of 81 degrees and a 70% chance for showers and thunderstorms. The temperatures will drop overnight tonight in the middle 60s if the rain chances continue. On Friday, a high temperature in the lower 80s and the chance for thunder showers at 55% for your Friday afternoon and evening. From the rroberts.tv studio, meteorologist Ron Roberts.
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Speaking of the coast, remember Pfeiffer Beach, you and me. That sunset, cliffs by the sea, and the night rolled in. And you still talk about that moon that I can't recall, but God, I saw all I need.

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Pots Farm was a place to go. Load a truck up, hit the dirt road. Jump the barbed wire, spread the word. Light the bonfire and call the girls. King in the can and the Marlboro man. Jack and Jim were a few good men. 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And all this small town, he said, she said. 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Man, that talk is getting old. 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Watch your mouth. Before I have to knock that loud mouth out. I'm tired of talking, man. Y'all ain't listening.

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12: Well, the showers and thunderstorms will decrease somewhat during the evening hours as rain chances will diminish. Still, a couple of showers may linger into the morning hours as temperatures fall closer to 60, 63 degrees. And tomorrow, temperatures near 80 to 82 degrees with showers and thunderstorms increasing, especially after lunchtime. Some localized flooding possible. From the R. Roberts.tv studio, meteorologist Ron Roberts.
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0: You know, you do the license game, the letter game. There's
1: the license game. You know, the license plates where you get all the states. All the
0: different, yeah, who can collect the many states?
1: Okay.
0: But there's one. Have you guys seen the one where? So Bubba and I are pretty tuned in. So probably be best if you and I try this first.
1: Okay.
0: So you just think of a word, and I'll think of a word, and then we're going to say it at the same. When we count to three, we'll say it at the same time. And then the next word you need to come up with is something that has to do with the two words that you and I did. For instance, if I was to say monkey and you say cheese, the next one might be banana because it's food like cheese and monkeys like it. So you don't see what I'm saying?
1: Mm-hmm. I figured, man, we'll just give this a shot and see what happens.
0: All right. So you got a random word, right?
1: Mm-hmm.
0: All right, random word, and we'll say it on the count of three. One, two, three.
1: Sharknado.
0: Okay, so we have Sharknado and car.
1: Okay.
0: All right, so we'll come up with something that has, to, you know, close to those, has those involved in it. Sharknado and car. Oh, jeez.
1: Okay.
0: Sharknado.
2: Why did you play this with Bubba?
0: I don't even know.
2: What were you thinking?
0: We're tuned in.
2: You know better.
0: We're tuned in. You may. All right, Sharknado and
1: car.
0: And here we go. Three, two, one. Truck.
1: Oldsmobile.
0: Okay. Oldsmobile and truck. Okay. All right, here we go.
1: Oh, so you don't have to match one with mine.
2: What does Oldsmobile have to do with Sharknado?
1: He said car or whatever it was.
2: Right, they had to connect.
0: They had to connect.
1: Which one did you do?
0: I said truck because a car and a truck, there's a truck
2: in
0: Sharknado.
2: There's a truck in Sharknado.
0: That's what they use.
1: I don't know the rules then. Okay. Oh, okay. So I have to connect a word.
0: So here's the way it works. If you see a letter A, you say A. If you see B, say B.
1: Look at the billboards.
0: We can't play. Can't play games with Bubba.
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0: Hey, what's up? 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
1: You guys keeping up with the that parasitic stomach illness?
2: Oh, my actual fear that I am refusing to eat vegetables.
1: My whole thing is, I was like, yeah, the bad news is it's explosive diarrhea. The good news is it's snow peas, cilantro, basil, and lettuce. I'm like, I'm fine.
3: Okay. All clear. All right. So let's back up here because I'm completely clueless on this. There is if you eat vegetables, you have explosive.
1: Okay. So it's, we don't really know where the origins of it are.
3: China.
1: Some of them was like, I think it started off like Taco Bell. Taco Bell was like, hey, we're pulling off. We're not putting the lettuce and the stuff on it. It's just going to be, you know, plain Jane until all this gets settled out. And then other places are like, hey, we got it too. And then other people are going to the hospital like, oh my gosh, what is happening? And so it's just kind of this thing. I don't know any who has it. But I just do know that it's being talked about.
2: I went into a subreddit of people who have had it. And that this is not an overnight. It's not like 24 hours of food poisoning. There are people saying who it took 2 to 3 weeks to recover.
1: Oh, no.
3: What?
1: How do you survive that?
2: And they said it's the most, because you're trying to work and be a functional adult.
1: Oh, just from that's how people died back in like the Civil War.
2: Yeah. Yes.
1: Like you just you don't have enough.
3: We almost lost George Washington to that.
2: You dehydrate.
3: I learned that from the movie.
1: That's right.
4: That's a new death for the Oregon Trail video game. They should update it like that.
1: Oh yeah, that's right. Yeah. You get Taco Bell. Oh, you want the Taco? It's a risk.
3: Bong
1: bong.
3: Dude, I still love me some Taco Bell though.
1: So right now it is. Yeah, it can go for weeks or even months if left untreated.
3: Cyclospora parasite.
1: Yeah. They believe the outbreak is linked to fresh produce, including lettuce, basil, cilantro, and snow peas.
3: Again, I'm safe.
5: I had lettuce last night. Should I be worried?
2: Yes.
3: Always be worried.
2: Yes, you should. Because also, I think I read that it's not something you can rinse off, that it's killed by heat. So it's not even a matter of, oh, well, you didn't wash your vegetables. It's like, no. There's a whole different thing.
1: You got to eat it.
2: So, yeah, dude, this is why. Just eat cookies. Eat cookies and enjoy life for a minute.
1: Yeah. This is going to be passing, 2 months or so?
2: Yeah.
1: You got to go all cookies for the next 2 months, and then we'll come back to the veggies. After.

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1: Break down what you were talking about off the air a minute ago.
2: Oh, yeah, okay. So I was talking to a friend of mine yesterday. They've got like their Spotify hooked up where it does like the automatic segues, or they call it overlapping or whatever the feature is, or beat matching or whatever, and it doesn't work. It's terrible. And I was like, man, that's why there is always going to be a place for the human touch. Like, that's one of the that's one of the most beautiful parts of radio, is that we still hand touch. Yeah, sure, we're playing stuff off of a hard drive now, but we still hand touch things.
1: Yeah, we like, don't just let it go by itself.
2: I don't know about everybody else, but we're like real people, and we care about the way things sound. Like, watch, okay, so if you're going to play two songs, and one's ending, the other one's about to start, this is how AI does it. Hey, there's no gap there.
1: We call that a train wreck.
2: It is a train wreck. Now, some people in radio, like if you hand segue is the official term. Let it breathe. This one kicks in.
1: The other one comes out.
2: Very natural, very whatever. And see, that's the thing that AI cannot and will not do. Also, if you're going from something fast, like let's go from Chris Stapleton to Lainey Wilson, AI would do something like this.

0: both of them were playing all at once. The notes, like the keys are different and everything. It's just
1: that wasn't
0: icky.
1: Terrible, but
0: that one bugs me. Well, I hear like the music part of it. Now there's two ways to hand seg this if I were to do that. You can do like this, let the song go, fade, and then slowly bring that in.
1: That sounds better, yeah, you're right.
0: Or you could do it like this. You can really get aggressive on it. I mean, we're going into the weeds on this, but it's so cool because that's the beautiful thing about real people. See what I mean?
1: Son.
2: I'm a kind.
1: Oh, that was nice.
0: That's I'm talking about.
1: That's
0: what's great about radio, and what we do is that we actually care about what the end product is. It isn't just something to get numbers and go, oh, this one's got this many streams. No, we're here to make it better, and we're here to make the enjoyment or the experience more enjoyable.
1: It's the details, man.
0: Details matter.

0: is the Big D and Bubba before the show show.
1: Hey, Carson, what's up? Good morning.
2: Good morning. Have you guys ever left a Google review or a Facebook review for a medical provider? Like your dentist or your doctor eye doctor?
1: No.
2: I told you I went to the dentist last week and I got a follow-up email. Just want to check in. And also, if you'd like to leave us a Google review.
3: And did they ask for a 5-star review?
2: Of course they did. Of course. And I thought, what?
3: Where's my kickback? I'll leave any. Look, I'm telling you right now, I will leave anybody a review for anything if you pay me.
1: Me too. I did that.
3: And it's the same thing. And I'm going to say something very unpopular, but there was a car that I had bought back in the day, and I looked at the car. Everything's great. I go to buy it, and now there's a dealership logo on the back, and I'm like, that wasn't there when I when I started this process. They're like, oh yeah, but it's standard. I went, no. I said, unless you're paying me to keep this on here to advertise you, then take this off.
2: You know, a guy my dad worked with in New York City, he was driving back and forth about 2.5 hours where he lived in Connecticut to New York every day. He actually made a deal with the dealership and said, I'll let you leave it on. You're going to pay me because I am on the road 5 hours a day.
3: Yeah.
2: Think of the amount of people I'm seeing. They paid him.
1: No, really?
2: Yes.
3: They took theirs off.
2: Yeah, exactly.
3: They went, oh, you want some money back?
1: Hey, so did you leave one for your dentist?
2: No.
1: Okay.
2: Should I?
1: Well,
2: I mean, I enjoy them, but also you charged me for a fluoride treatment.
3: Why don't you?
2: You could have given me a little spiff.
3: Why don't you reach back out and say, hey, look, I'm really looking at this Google review thing you sent me, and you know what's in it for me? And they'll be like, what? And say, look, I will give you the best review you've ever gotten. I am a real customer who has had these real things and just working.
1: I get a deal getting my oil change one time doing that.
2: Oh, see, I did it when I got an oil change. And I said, I'll leave. And I left it before I'd even checked out. I said, hey, I left you the review. And they took another $10 off.
1: Wow. Oh, I always go, hey, you guys got any specials going on? And they're like, I'm sorry. I go, you guys anything cool for cool people? And they're like, well, let me see what I can do.
3: I actually think if you're just blunt and say, hey, look, if you want me to leave a review on Google or whatever, I mean, what's it worth to you guys? You want to take something off? Talk to the managers.
2: I know, I'm so awkward.
1: She can't do that.

0: and Bubba.
1: Big news out of Hollywood?
2: Yeah.
1: They're closing it down?
3: It's been closed down for a long time. No, they're rebooting Nightmare on Elm Street.
1: And
3: they're
1: looking,
3: yeah, and they're looking for new actors to play Freddy and all that kind of stuff. And I'm like, how?
4: What are we doing?
3: They have no real ideas. Look, I told you guys, I was watching that Dinosaurs of the Wild West trailer on, it's a Kickstarter movie. That has much more originality than Hollywood.
1: They're also redoing the prequel of Friday the 13th. They're doing, it's Pam Voorhees' story. It's called Crystal Lake. It's coming out on the 15th of October on Peacock.
4: Oh, that...
1: See, now, actually,
4: Well, okay, it's a prequel. So yeah. I'll give you, you're giving me an origin story. Okay, I'm down for that. But the problem is with Nightmare on Elm Street, Jason, Michael, they wear masks. But Freddy, because you have Robert Englund, who's so iconic.
3: Mm-hmm. And he's, before you even put the makeup on him, he's very distinctive looking.
4: That is a role that will ever... He will always be associated, and Freddie, and they're almost interchangeable. And now you want to recast? What are we doing? I think I saw they're remaking Carrie. Why? Yeah. What are we doing? Haven't they remade it before?
1: Yeah, I don't know. The thing is, there's a lot of people who haven't seen these. I mean, you get a whole nother generation, I guess.
4: I know.
3: What about the guy who played Gollum? Could he do Freddie?
4: Oh.
3: Andy Serkis?
4: I mean, maybe. I'm sure you could get a decent actor. Don't get me wrong, but I've watched TikToks with more originality in 90 seconds. Somebody start farming those folks.
3: Yeah. Anyway, I figured you would have been all over this, but I'm kind of shocked you didn't know about the reboot.
4: Mm-mm.
3: Yeah, it's crazy. And what's the other one? When is that one coming out?
1: It's called Crystal Lake. It's the prequel. It's the prequel to Friday the 13th. It comes out October 15th on Peacock.
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3: Hey, it's Big D and Bubba. 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
1: I kind of felt bad. I woke up this morning and I saw that I had a text message from Bubba. And he'd sent it to me the day before. The night before, about...
2: Well, I know you go to sleep early. I know
1: you... At 7 o'clock?
2: I tried to catch you at like 7:30. I'm like, I want to say, I swear I even worded it. I'm pulling out my phone now because...
1: You're like, I'm sure you're probably in bed. I was like, man, I have already dreamed, woke up, went to the bathroom, went back to sleep, and dreamed again.
2: I wish... Like, your superpower is going to bed early.
1: Like a giant bear. Or a bear, I guess.
2: You're like a cat just laying around.
1: I'm a mix between a bear and a cat, yeah.
2: You're a bear cat.
1: I'm a bear cat.
2: So, Big D the bear cat is the guy who goes to sleep at...
1: Oh, it's embarrassing.
2: 6:30 sometimes.
1: Sometimes.
2: Like, it used to be he would have to wait until after Wheel of Fortune because he's that dude.
1: Let's don't. Well, why? Why would you do that?
2: But now that
1: was character.
2: Now that they changed host.
1: Character assassination.
2: Now that he changed host, he's like not interested in Wheel of Fortune. I don't even know if you've even looked at your Wheel Watcher card in a while.
3: You know, I don't even. Why are you so angry today?
2: I'm not angry.
3: You're just throwing darts.
2: I'm not angry.
1: You're just throwing darts.
2: I have no
1: it's
2: sleep.
1: It's not my fault.
2: You have all
1: I
2: the
1: didn't
2: sleep.
1: Change the host.
2: You know, between.
1: He was fine. Between. Why are you paying me twice the amount that you were paying the old guy? It's fine, though.
2: And the old guy was amazing.
1: He was the best.
2: Yeah.
1: But no, if you're going to catch me, you got to do it well before 5 o'clock news. And sometime in between, you get a sweet spot there, 5 o'clock in Wheel.
2: What's amazing is that Big D and I get 12 hours of sleep between the two of us. He gets 10 of it.
1: I get 10, you get 2.

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0: Tim McGraw and Real Good Man with Big D and Bubba. Listen up, speeding while driving gives you a whole lot less time to react. Another car could turn out in front of you. A pedestrian could be walking their dog. You definitely want to follow the speed limit. That way you can keep them safe and also yourself. Speeding catches up with you. And this part of the show is paid for by NHTSA.
1: Tweet, tweet.

0: Tweet. Of course, as I played our wedding video backwards yesterday, and it really cheered me up to see how I take the ring off my wife's finger, get out of the church, and go drinking with my best friends.
1: All right. Jonathan says, shout out to everyone who can remember every word to some random 80s song, but can't remember the password they created yesterday.
0: Right. Mariah says, I hate it when you can't figure out how to operate the iPad and the resident tech expert is asleep because he's five.
1: And Garrett says, I wish mosquitoes sucked fat instead of blood.
0: All right, you got a good tweet, tag us. We'll see it at Big D and Bub.

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1: eight,
0: life out here.
1: 7, 6, 5, 4, 8, 7. Lift off. Roger, clock. Clock starts flight, Roger. Busses go all engines, Roger.
0: Today is July 16th.
2: Roger, we got a roll program.
0: And back in 1969, today is the day they launched off of the pad there at Cape Canaveral to head out to the moon for the first time ever to actually put people on the moon. Do you know how nuts that was, man?
3: Oh, today's the anniversary of the moon.
0: Today is not the actual landing, but the launch. Yeah, the launch itself. They went to the moon on July 20th, 69, and then got back on the 24th. But yeah, pretty crazy.
3: And they did it all. And they did it all without AI.
0: They did it all with less computing power than your watch.
3: Now, we would like to go back. However, they said they have lost the instructions on how to do that. And I'm not even joking. So
0: Somebody threw it away. And the bad thing is all the guys who knew how to do it.
3: No, they died.
0: Yeah, they're all gone.
3: So we don't know how to do it anymore. So
0: we're having to rewrite that playbook.
3: Maybe we'll get back one day.
0: I will say this. You know, in defense of that argument, it is a pretty crazy argument. When you think about, so back then, safety was not a concern. Like, these guys knew. They're like, let's light this candle. They were ready to kick the tires, light the fires, and go. Like, they were all test pilots.
3: Yep.
0: They weren't scientists. They were just guys who were just, they were heroic guys who were like, I don't care, let's do this.
3: Yeah, I mean,
0: for America.
3: Strapping onto a rocket and going into where no one's been.
0: And those rockets weren't exactly reliable.
3: I mean, look at all the disasters. I mean, we lost, astronauts before that.
0: It was a different time, man. It really was. People could say, oh, we're soft and all that kind of. We are. We have definitely softened up, but it doesn't mean we're less great. We're just doing it from a different angle. And we're trying to do it with the least amount of loss of life. So will we get back to the moon? I believe so. I do. I believe so.
3: Enjoy your anniversary today, though, anyway.

0: Josh Ross, hate how you look with Big D and Bubba.
1: Hey, I'm going to ask you to picture something for us for a second. You're late somewhere, so you jump in the car and you start speeding to get there before you're any later than you already are. And you're on your way and you kill someone. I mean, pretty heavy, right?
0: Well, that is the reality of speeding. Lives are changed in an instant. Being late isn't an excuse to speed. Remember, speeding catches up with you. And this message is brought to you by NHTSA.
1: You know, we're talking about the anniversary of the Apollo 11 moon mission today. I mean, a lady on hold, Bubba, wanted to tell you something.
0: All right, what you got?
2: Hi, I was just calling in to let y'all know that my grandpa welded on Apollo 11.
0: What?
2: Yep, he welded the boosters.
0: That's so cool.
1: Well, that is so cool.
0: Like, we meet people all the time, like, you know, who worked on the space shuttle and who did this and who did that. But the fact that he actually touched a piece of something that got human beings to the moon is crazy cool.
2: He's awesome.
0: Did he get to, like, keep any pieces, parts? Like, here's a leftover screw.
2: No, but we do have his pictures actually inside one of the boosters where he's pointing at his weld.
0: Oh, that's cool.
1: I wonder,
0: okay, so like whenever they show the boosters departing, you know how they like separate the boosters and stuff like that? Is that the one that kind of goes off in slow-mo, you know, the one where it's like, it looks like it's like half on fire and all that? Is that the one that he worked on?
2: I think so.
0: That's so cool.
2: I'm not exactly sure, but.
1: Well, that is, what's your grandfather's name? We'll give him a big shout out.
2: CJ Laborde.
1: CJ Laborde, American hero.
2: CJ.
1: That's what you said,
2: sorry.
1: Right? All right. Well, thank you very much. We appreciate it.
2: Thank you.
0: Thanks. Bye-bye.
2: Bye.
0: Let's do this, man. Let's go back. That's like the baby steps to get us to Mars.

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1: So today is Throwback Thursday. We also love doing these live rewinds. Bubba found a real gem, I think.
0: Yeah, so we were talking about today being the anniversary of the launch of Apollo 11 on their way to the moon. And it reminded me that we have this in-studio performance from the band Everett. Everett does kind of a bluegrass. Trust me, this is one of the coolest performances here in the studio because it was a song that kind of bluegrassed up a little bit.
1: Oh, yeah, with the slide guitar.
0: Yeah. So here we go as we head to the moon back in 1969.

0: long time.
1: Again, that's the band Everett.
2: Reliving some of the best in-studio performances on the Big D and Bubba Show. That was another Live Rewind.
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1: So that lady on the phone, I don't know if she said she wants us to play something for her husband or pray for her husband. So you said you wanted us to pray, like to God, pray or play, like play a song?
2: Yes. Yes.
1: I said two
0: no,
1: options.
0: Yes. You said no and yes.
1: Even better. So what's going on? We don't know.
2: Well, he crashed on his bicycle.
1: Okay.
0: So you need us to pray for him. Okay.
2: What's that?
0: You need us to pray for him then. Okay. So he crashed on his bike. How injured is he?
2: Well, he broke 5 ribs. His lower right lung collapsed some, and he was having trouble breathing. That's why he decided to go to the hospital.
1: Isn't the recumbent bike one that doesn't move?
0: No, the recumbent bike is the one that where you lay down when you pedal.
1: Oh.
0: You know, yeah, you've seen those guys.
1: Yeah. Oh.
2: Right. I just would like him to be more comfortable and not in pain so much.
1: Okay. All right. Well, big prayers out to him.
2: They don't think they're going to have to do surgery so far at this point.
0: All right.
2: I got to go in there this morning and see if they're going to let him out today or if he needs to stay in longer.
0: All right. What is his first name?
2: Carrie.
0: All right. So if everybody who wants to pray for Carrie can do that, that'd be great. And God knows exactly that, you know, he knows the address of Carrie.
1: All right. Thank you.
2: We listen to you guys all the time.
1: Aww.
2: Have a good day.
1: You too. Take care. Bye-bye.
2: Bye.
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1: Hey, what's up? It's Big D and Bubba, Kicks 99.1, the top things that you need to know today. Good morning.
2: Well, good morning. The Texas Department of Transportation says that starting this evening, July 16th, and into the morning of July 17th, there will be guardrail repairs in Midland County. Interstate 20 westbound main lanes, right lane will be closed from mile marker 126 to 127. And then the right one on FM 1788 southbound will also be closed. That's going to be from 9 p.m. to 5 a.m. Now, the city is encouraging drivers to find an alternative route. And a new partnership between the IFMA Permian Basin Chapter and SkillPoint Alliance Permian Basin aims to remove a common financial barrier for students entering the trades, the cost of professional-grade tools. 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I love that. And dating.com is hiring a chief financial breakup officer. The job pays $3,000 a month. It requires the CBO to write healthy and respectful breakup messages. People can apply for the job until August 31st. So someone else is going to break up for you. Yeah. And the Nashville Songwriters Hall of Fame has announced its 2026 nominees, Miranda Lambert and Chris Stapleton, among the list. And Church's Texas Chicken Honey Butter Biscuit has been named the number one fast food side in the United States. Scattered showers, high of 81, right now 69 in Andrews, but on your radio, it's always 99.1 Kicks.
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1: What's the best movie you've seen lately, Bubba?
0: It's kind of an older one, but I just watched it the other day. Nobody 2. Remember Nobody? The one with the guy, and he was like just kind of like the loser
1: the one
0: dude.
1: With the guy.
0: No, but it's the guy who, it's kind of like a John Wick thing. Remember, he's
1: Odenkirk.
0: Bob Odenkirk.
1: Yeah, yeah, that's a great. Yeah. The first one's great. Yeah, you're
0: Nobody
1: right.
0: Nobody 2 was awesome.
1: It was just as good as the first.
0: Yes.
1: He's like a CIA agent or something,
0: or something.
1: Like a, yeah. And he like beats up bad guys. Yeah, it's good. It's a good movie. Yeah, it feels good.
0: So Nobody 2, I just happened to stream it the other day. I'm like, oh, that was so good. Why did I not see it the first time? I'll tell you what I'm excited about. And I can't believe I'm going to say this. I'm excited about that Tom Cruise Digger movie.
1: Yeah, that's. Do you see they're like, oh my gosh, they had to put they do the makeup for him, and they're like, they have to put makeup on him to actually look his real age. That guy's a freak.
0: That's crazy. Yeah, I never really thought about that. But that movie looks really good.
1: Tell you something I haven't seen. I like, speaking of series, is that Knives Out series is pretty good. It gets a little goofy afterwards.
0: I've only seen the first one.
1: And
0: I like it because James Bond guy is in there talking like...
1: Foghorn Leghorn?
0: Yeah.
1: Yeah, it's pretty good.
2: What the thing here,
1: boy? Yeah, two's good. And then it kind of starts getting a little...
0: Didn't they do one on a train or something like that?
1: I think so.
0: Also like on a cruise ship?
1: Murder on the Orient Express remake is really good too.
0: Oh, that's not the same one?
1: No.
0: I thought that was part of the Knives Out thing.
1: No, I think they may have done Knives Out did do a thing, but it's a different train.
0: Okay. All right. Well, cool. I'm glad you asked.
3: Going down on trains.
1: Yeah. Well, it's a very busy time here.
0: It's not something that's a big part of America. We don't do a whole lot of trains.
1: You know what we didn't bring up, Carson? Your show.
0: Bridgerton.
1: We didn't bring it up once. Not once.
0: We are right.

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7: 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It is just all kinds of winning, all kinds of prizes. You have two times today you're going to hear those code words at 1 and at 4. 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Those are the times you're going to get your code word. 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

0: Bubba.
1: Hey, I'm going to ask you to picture something for us for a second. You're late somewhere, so you jump in the car and you start speeding to get there before you're any later than you already are. And you're on your way, and you kill someone. I mean, pretty heavy, right?
0: Well, that is the reality of speeding. Lives are changed in an instant. Being late isn't an excuse to speed. Remember, speeding catches up with you. And this message is brought to you by NHTSA.
1: All right, so let's talk about this daylight savings time bill. It passed in the U.S. House.
2: Yep.
1: It now moves on into the Senate, and the chances of it actually happening is pretty slim.
0: Didn't it die in Senate last time also?
1: No, it didn't. I forget what the thing was. Like, one of them didn't even vote on it.
0: Well, that's what I'm saying. It's a little confusing how all that works. The last time they brought it up, I thought it had gotten to the Senate, and then it died there.
2: So the House is in on it. The Senate's not.
1: Right. Huh. You know, this happened in 1974, and then people hated it. Like, it had, 80% approval, and within 3 months, it was down to 40%, and then... people are complaining about the kids being out at the bus stop in the dark and all that kind of stuff. And so it went away. But it is confusing of how all the bill, if there's only a way that we could know how.

0: I like the original too, but they did an album.
1: You certainly have a lot of patience.
0: Where they redid all the Schoolhouse Rocks.
2: Yes. Yeah, it was like called Schoolhouse Rock.
3: I got this far.
0: It was called Schoolhouse Rock Rocks. You're right. Anyway, I still don't know how a bill works, but
4: I appreciate them trying to teach me in song form, though.
0: Yeah,
4: because I feel I will retain that more than just about anything I learned from spoken word from a teacher. Yeah. Like, give me a melody, it's going
0: to
4: stick.
0: That's right. Got that one, and what's the other ones that stuck out to you guys?
4: The cheese guy.
2: Hank Aaron Pearl, a
4: hunk of cheese. That's the only one I remember.
2: But that wasn't a Schoolhouse Rock thing. That was just a commercial for cheese.
0: It was just
4: it was just that bad animation.
2: And I heard it through the grapevine.
0: Oh, yeah.

0: Am I okay? It's Megan Maroney with Big D and Bubba. Good morning. Thanks so much for having us on. By the way, Tractor Supply is awesome because you don't have to wait for a sale to save a little money. Whether you need food for your pets or supplies for working on your property, they've got everyday prices that make life out here a little easier at Tractor Supply.
1: So 20% of people do this on vacation. Thoughts go.
2: Quit.
1: Oh, good guess. That's no, no.
0: Well, get
3: check
0: fired.
3: Check their email.
1: No.
4: Read a book.
1: No.
2: Break up.
1: No. I'll give you a clue. It has to do with lodging on your vacation.
0: Camp? Separate rooms?
1: No. 20% of people, when they check out a hotel, actually go to the desk and check out. I don't. Do that.
2: Yeah, I don't do that either.
1: Do you get?
3: I do. Really? Am I the 20%? Am you I the are. 1 in 5 in this room?
1: Yeah.
0: Schaefer,
1: yeah.
0: Do you check out like physically?
4: Not usually.
1: Don't you just leave?
3: No. Oh, why? I go and I ask them to make sure that they have. I want to make sure they know I'm gone.
0: I do.
3: I don't
0: want to
3: get hit with a late checkout. I don't want to get. I don't know why I don't trust it. I don't. So I go and I feel bad because that poor front desk person. They get the little alert that someone's there. I'm like, hi, I just need to check out. What room are you? 307.
1: And they go, okay
3: great. Do you want us to email it? Sure. And then I'm on my way. I know.
1: So what's the point? Like,
3: I don't know. I just feel more secure in it.
2: You gotta get the room key back, too.
1: Yeah, but I just leave it in the room.
0: Get the room key back.
1: I mean,
2: recycle.
1: They get it. You put it in the room, they get it.
0: Now, wait. It isn't like a bunch of your personal information attached to your room key? Don't they have like that where like...
1: Oh, don't tell me that. Is it really?
0: Yeah, that's why I heard that a long time ago.
1: Okay, so when you check out, do you take that card with you?
0: Yes.
1: Oh, see, I leave it in the room.
3: Oh, really?
0: Oh,
1: so
0: yeah.
1: For
3: you
1: me,
3: like,
1: it's
3: take
1: like,
3: it home?
0: Yeah.
1: Oh, I leave it on the table in the room.
3: Oh, I always
1: and I'm
3: give
1: like,
3: it back
1: okay,
3: to them.
1: This is the final... thing. Well, I don't because I don't check out. I just go, okay, this is it. And then the door shuts. Or sometimes I'll let it kind of touch but not close.
0: Yeah.
1: Just in case I need to go back for whatever reason.
3: That's how I leave my house every morning.
0: You know what, then? Let's find out because I'm actually really, really curious. Hey, Sexy Grok, if I were to check out of a hotel and leave my room key, is there any risk of somebody stealing my information from my room key?
5: Hey, not really. Modern hotel key cards usually just have a random code tied to your room and an expiration date. Nothing like your name, address, or credit card info. Those old scare stories from years ago got debunked pretty hard. The real data stays in the hotel's computer system, not on the card. Okay. If you're still paranoid, just drop it at the front desk when you check out.
0: Wow. All right. Okay. So I've always
3: okay,
0: been
3: okay, but you drop it at the front desk. They have the little basket there? What's to take someone from... Because most people leave it in the envelope that has your room number written on it.
1: That's
3: what
1: just,
3: if someone takes your key out and then goes into your room?
4: That's just big hotel training Grok to say that.
1: That's
4: it's
1: right.
4: It's big hotel.
0: That's true.
1: Part of the problem.
0: Also, do not write your room number on your key because if you lose it, it'll say what room number you're in and all that kind of stuff. So many people do that. They write their number. I'm like, what are you doing? Yeah, if you lose your key, they know what hotel and where you're... Yeah, not smart.

0: It's Morgan Wallen, and don't forget, we've got Tyler White from Love on the Spectrum joining us on the show in just about an hour from right now.
1: Hey, we all need to shave sometime and somewhere. 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
1: So, Carson, tickets for Garth go on sale tomorrow for the Indianapolis show.
2: Yep.
1: Are you going?
2: I don't know yet. I'm going to see what tickets pop up for me.
1: What is that? What do you mean?
2: That I'm going to see if I can get good tickets.
1: Oh, I got you.
2: Yeah.
1: It looks like, so if you go through Ticketmaster, they have like a 30-minute virtual waiting room that you can go in. And so does everyone just kind of, it's just like a line, a virtual line, I guess?
2: Okay, so you're in this waiting room, and it tells you you're in the waiting room, and when it's the on sale time, it'll open up, and then you'll be in the queue. And so we're all sitting in this stupid waiting room, and then when it hits 10 a.m. on the dot or whatever the time is for whatever show you're going to, you see it circle. Although sometimes it doesn't, and then it's 10:01 and 10:02, and it's still circling? It hasn't even done that. I'm still sitting in the waiting room, and I'm like, what is happening? Why am I not? And then it starts circling, and then you're in the queue, and it's like, there are 100,682,432 people ahead of you in line. Wow. Yeah, it's a
0: delight. So you're never going to get a ticket.
2: Well, this is my history of certain bands, including Garth, that I've gone to see.
0: When they have 100,000 people in front of you, is there going to be attrition, like people just giving up? And is that kind of what
2: you're
0: hoping for?
2: Some people do, I think. And there are people like me who will go in and say, oh, no, I don't want those tickets, so I'll throw my tickets back and then do a research. It's a game. It's a waiting game. It's a marathon, gentlemen. It's not a sprint.
1: How do we used to get tickets?
0: We used to wait outside the record store. Yeah, remember we used to have Ticketmaster locations at the record store?
2: And you had the record store. People had them at the department stores. That you went to the back of the department store near customer service. I remember my mom will tell the story of getting Barry Manilow tickets that way. You can still go to a box office for some.
1: Okay.
2: And sometimes that'll save you on service fees. Does it also save you time? It depends, if other people are there, but a lot of times I'm just saying my experience, they seem to have better access.
0: Well, I was going to say, if you go to an actual box office, wouldn't you kind of get to cut in front of the line?
2: I'm just saying I've seen it work for other people. Neither confirm or deny.
3: Just wait. She has Garth's phone number.
1: I know. It's the dumbest thing.
0: And Garth said, don't ever buy another ticket again.
1: She's just like,
3: I can't sit here and feel sympathetic to the person who has Garth's phone number in their phone.
1: And who had instructions to do exactly what we're saying that she's not going to do. Anyway, tickets on sale tomorrow for the Garth Brooks. He's back on tour. Indianapolis will be the first tour. Wow.

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1: Well, any good dating stories lately? You haven't heard a couple of days.
0: No, I've been. It's funny because I sent Carson some girl that was AI'd up. Like, man, it is so bad right now. All these people who take a photo of themselves and then they upload it as their they upload it to the ChatGPT or Grok or Claude or whatever, and they say, "Make me prettier," and it does. And then they upload it onto their dating apps and they act like that's the person they are. Mm-hmm. There's a lot of that. So anyway, I started talking to this one girl. She had five photos on her profile. All five were AI. I'm like, if you're going to do one, I get it. You know, hey, I'm being silly. Two, all right, three, whatever. Five is nuts. So I went ahead and I matched with her because I'm like, you know what? I'm going to have fun with this one. So I did. And I'm like, hey, she's like, hi there. I'm like, hey, whatever small talk, and I said, do you have any photos that are not AI? And she's like, these are real. And I said, oh, well, here's a real one of me. And I shared this to her.
1: Oh, yeah. You all bowed up.
0: Yeah. I'm like, that's me. Yeah. It's, man, it's bad. Y'all don't even want to know how bad it is out there. Guys don't do that, do they, Carson?
2: Yes. I went out with one. The dude AI'd the picture, and I didn't look close enough, and he showed up, and I was like, yeah, you don't look like this. So that was how he paid. So I was like, I'm not picking up the check for that. I have been bamboozled.
0: Also, I just want one more person to ask me if I'm really 5'9". That's another one. Are you really 5'9"? Because apparently all guys lie about their height. I'm like, if I were lying about my height, I would say I was 6 foot.
1: Right.
0: I'm not going to say I'm 5'9".
3: Big D and Bubba.
1: Hey, it's Big D and Bubba. You hear us talk about lean. It's a supplement that you add it in with your diet and exercise. You know, Bubba's lost almost over 50 pounds in his journey of weight loss. And the thing with lean is it's not an injectable. So if you've got like
0: no needles, say it out loud.
1: Yeah, that's right. I don't even like to say it. I'm one of them. I'm just not a needle guy. And this is a supplement that you take, so there's no needle. And we got a great deal for you too. If this is something that you're battling with, We've got a great deal for you.
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1: What's up, Garrett? 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
3: Sure did.
0: 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What is the never? 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
3: You get your choice of pasta. 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And you go. It is non-transferable. So if you take a date, you still got to pay for her. But yours is free, and it pays for itself within about 7 visits. But you have 13 weeks to take advantage of this.
0: Okay, so wait, 13 weeks, and how many times can I go?
2: Unlimited visits.
3: Yeah, every day.
0: Could I go twice a day?
3: Yes, you can do lunch and dinner. Yep. You just flash your...
0: For $100?
3: Yes, a friend of mine had one.
0: Yeah, that's what I was going to say is...
3: Yeah, and we went, and he just flashes the card.
0: Ooh.
3: Oh, yeah. Oh, it's like having an Amex, what is that, black card? It's pretty baller.
2: Yeah, so it goes on sale today, and it starts August 24th and goes until November 22nd.
3: Okay, pro tip, if you are in the waiting room for the never-ending pasta pass, get in early because in the past, it's been about 6 years since they've done it, but in the past when they've launched it, it kind of goes like a smidge early, like 1 to 2 minutes. So don't log in right when it's supposed to start. Give yourself about a 15-minute
0: head
3: start. Just telling you, D, I am in.
0: Okay. All right. So wait. And we have to go to like the Olive Garden website to do this?
3: Yeah, just Google Pasta Pass. You'll find it.
0: Oh, wow.
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1: Hey, what's up? It's Big D and Bubba, Kix 99.1. The top things that you need to know today. Good morning.
2: Well, good morning. The Texas Department of Transportation says that starting this evening, July 16th, and into the morning of July 17th, there will be some guardrail repairs in Midland County. Interstate 20 westbound main lanes, right lane will be closed from mile marker 126 to 127, and the right one on FM 1788 southbound right lane will also be closed, and that's going to take place from 9 p.m. to 5 a.m. The city is encouraging drivers to find an alternative route during those hours. And a new partnership between the IFMA Permian Basin Chapter and SkillPoint Alliance Permian Basin aims to remove a common financial barrier for students entering the trades, the cost of professional grade tools. The groups announced the launch of the Tool Bags for Grads program, an initiative that will provide the essential toolkits to graduating trade students so they can begin work right after they have completed their training. For many new graduates, the cost of a professional grade toolkit can be a barrier to employment. The Tool Bags for Grads program removes this obstacle by providing graduates with the foundational gear necessary to hit the ground running on day one. I love that. You can find more information at ifmapb.org. And the Nashville Songwriters Hall of Fame has announced its 2026 nominees. At the top of the list, Miranda Lambert and Chris Stapleton. I think that's well-deserved. And Church's Texas Chicken Honey Butter Biscuit has been named the number one fast food side in the United States. I mean, it's good, but I don't know. Scattered showers and high of 81. And, of course, we start each and every day with someone right here in the basin giving the pledge. We would love to feature you and your crew. Just get everyone together and give us a call. 432-520-9910.
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0: Tucker Wetmore and Brunette with Big D and Bubba. Tyler White from Love on the Spectrum has some new music, and he's going to be dropping by the studio in about 20 minutes.
1: Man, I've been so proud. I'm so proud of Bubba. He's lost so much weight. Well, almost 60 pounds. Diet and exercise, using lean. 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I just don't. 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And I could give you all the, fancy things it does, enhances fatty acid absorption and, all the.
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1: What's shaking, Carson? Good morning.
2: Good morning. I was supposed to catch up with a very, very good friend of mine yesterday. We made a whole plan. We had it timed. You're going to call me at this time. We have hour block. 10 minutes before the phone call, I get a frantic text. Oh my gosh, I need to push this back. My psychic just called and said she had to talk to me. And I'm like...
0: Hold, say it again real dramatic.
2: Oh my gosh, I have to push this back. My psychic just called and said she has to talk to me. And I'm thinking, wow, you have an on-demand psychic who is proactively reaching out. This is serious.
0: Yeah, because if you have an on-demand psychic, they see you as a giant wallet.
2: I mean, absolutely. So we finally, after half an hour late, get on the phone. And I was like, so what did your psychic tell you? I'm all in. I'm invested. I want to know. Oh, she saw on Facebook there was a missing dog in my neighborhood and wanted to tell me to be on the lookout for it.
0: I made that all dramatic and it was for a dog.
2: To which I said... She's a psychic.
0: Shouldn't she know where
2: the dog
0: is? Can't
2: she help out? And my friend didn't think that was funny because she spends money on her psychic friend.
1: Have y'all seen the psychic app?
2: No.
0: No.
1: California Psychics.
2: Oh, because they're a phone thing too.
1: Yep. And so now they've moved it into an app and you get to pick your psychic. It's like, it's like choosing a quarterback. It's like your fantasy team. Here's Eileen. She's 1 minute, $1 a minute. Here's Ray and Frida and Camilla.
2: And do you think based on the price, because it's that whole, I don't want the cheapest psychic. Well, but I probably don't want the most expensive, but I'll take the mid-level. It's name brand clothing.
1: I'll take $3.
0: That's where giant drinks came from. So it was a Wendy's thing. They did burgers, and they went to this mega triple or quadruple burger back in the day because they wanted you to buy the double because that was their best profit margin.
3: Yep.
0: And so they said, okay, we have the regular single patty or we have the quad patty. And everybody goes, I'll take the double patty.
2: Yeah, I don't want the full-on Madam Leota. But
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6: 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And then at the very end of all of that, everybody who won the big drawing is going to get entered into a bigger drawing for a trip to Granbury. 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Again, 1 and 4, they're only good for 90 minutes. 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

0: Taylor White from Love on the Spectrum joins us in the studio next with Big D and Bubba.
1: And Bubba, I was reading a thing about how these first responders go into homes and how gross they are because they go in unexpected. You don't know when you're going to have an medical emergency.
0: Right.
1: And so they go in, and it made me think of you and like what's some of the things you've seen going into strangers' house when you were a fireman?
0: Hoarder houses was the shock.
1: How often was that?
0: Not very often, but
1: 10%.
0: I wouldn't say 10%. I would say, you know, if you go into 15 homes, odds are one is going to be hoarder house.
1: Okay.
0: And I mean, dude, we saw it all. There was one with probably the most shocking was the all the Starbucks cups. There was one that they had, you know, the plastic big Starbucks?
1: Yeah, yeah.
0: They had thousands of those just scattered around the house. Like, very unclean. Like, you're like, what in the world?
1: Like they were drinking and just put it down.
0: Yeah.
1: Wow.
0: Or the people who would throw their garbage out in the backyard, and they literally had a landfill in the backyard.
1: What?
0: So what they would do is they'd put it in the bags and then throw it out the back door.
1: So the whole backyard is bags and stuff?
0: Was bags of garbage, yes.
1: Not even buried?
0: Yeah, not even buried. Then, of course, you had the people who never threw anything away. You had the pathways. I told you about the pathways.
1: Yeah, you had to put your arms up to your shoulders.
0: Yeah, because the house is so stacked with garbage. Not just garbage, but whatever it may be
1: boxes,
0: in the person's life.
1: Yeah.
0: Right. Boxes and boxes of stuff. And they had a pathway through the house to go through. And you had to put your arms... I mean, there's a lot.
1: You got gear on, and it's pretty tight, I would think.
0: Yeah, there's a lot of crazy stuff. So, I mean, and, you know, you don't want to judge somebody's home. You don't know what's going on. You have no idea. I mean,
1: yeah,
0: the cat people, there's a lot of that.
1: I'm judging that, but okay.
0: And by the cat people, I don't mean like somebody just having a cat. I'm talking about you go into a house and there's 500 animals in the house.
1: Wow.
0: I mean, it's crazy. The stuff you see.
1: Did it make you go home and clean up better? Like, kind of straighten up? Like, oh, this could be me. I'm a slippery slope.
0: No, because my house was already clean. Like I said, you don't want to judge anybody. But yeah, you saw a lot of crazy stuff.
1: That's wild.
0: And some of the stuff was in... really
1: nice places.
0: Really nice. From the outside, you'd think, oh, these people are rich.
1: I think about the inside of the house looks like cribs.
0: Yeah,
1: I think about that all the time. No. I see these big pillars or whatever.
0: Yeah, man.
1: And I'm like, oh, could be a hoarder.
0: You don't know what's inside.

0: That's Taylor and Knew It I Knew You with Big D and Bubba coming to you from the Tractor Supply. Come on in, dude. Coming to you from the Tractor Supply studio for life out here.
1: The star, in my opinion, love on the spectrum, Tyler White is joining us. What's up, Tyler? Good to see you again, man.
2: Great to see y'all. Thanks for having me again, man.
1: And you brought your dad, Tim. What's
2: up,
1: Tim?
3: Hey, buddy. How's it going?
1: Good, man. Man, how proud are you as a dad?
3: I am super proud.
0: He's proud. I mean, he's standing here filming everything we're doing right now. He's got his phone out.
3: I'm a proud dad. I can't help it.
1: When it all came down to about Tyler going on the show, Netflix Love on the Spectrum, season 3 and 4, by the way.
0: Hold on one sec. Dad, you can put the phone down.
4: We're recording too.
0: We're filming.
4: We'll send you the video.
0: Yeah, this is way better. This way you can concentrate on.
4: No, you're so proud. It's lovely.
1: Tim, you're the cutest ever.
0: We get it.
3: I don't want to miss a moment.
0: Aww. Here, pull that microphone down and let's talk a little bit.
3: Tyler, like, this is the first time old daddy.
1: Is it really your first time doing media with Tyler? That's pretty awesome, man. That's pretty cool.
2: What do you like saying behind the scenes?
3: I'm behind the scene kind of guy.
1: Tyler has a new song. It's called Sounds Pretty Good to Me. We're going to play it for you right now. It's great. It's adorable, and it's well done. It is Tyler White. It's called Sounds Pretty Good to Me. We'll talk more with Tyler and his

0: man. That's new stuff, Tyler White.
1: Dude, I love this. It's a throwback. It's what did they call that back in the day? Neo-traditional, whatever. I love it. It's very Alan Jackson. Love it.
2: That's the kind of country music I want to make.
1: Well, you're making it.
0: You're making it now. All right, Tyler White, loving the spectrum, and our pal and his dad is here, Tim. We'll talk with the boys coming up next.
3: They came in thinking top dollar to that old cotton crop farmer. They knocked on his screen door and he said, Lord, what you need, boys? And they said, you know, all the others went and cashed out. We got the subdivision all mapped out. It'll sit right here on this land. And you could leave town a rich man. And he said, boys, whatever you're offering, it won't be enough.

Little girl used to swing right there. 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She's in the big city now, but she still calls home.

0: cheap.
1: That's Cody Johnson, Dirt Cheap with Big D and Bubba.
2: Season 3 and 4, Netflix, Love on the Spectrum. Tyler White is joining us. Also, his dad is here with us. So, Tyler, we'll talk to you in a second.
3: Okay.
2: I know you're the star. But right now, your dad. So, Dad, Tim, like, when you found out that, like, hey, they wanted your son to be on the show, what were y'all's thoughts about all that?
4: Well, at first, I just had gotten off the phone with Tyler. So my wife called me. She said, hey, did you hear what your son just did? I said, yes. He picked up 2 more weddings.
2: And, DJ's weddings.
4: So, and she said, well, she said, did he happen to tell you about an interview? And at my first thought, it was like, I thought it was like a job, you know, like a regular job, you know?
2: Yeah.
4: And I said, no, he didn't tell me about that. Who's it with? And she said, Love on the Spectrum.
2: Now, have you seen this show before?
4: Have I seen the show? I have heard about it. I have watched it a little bit here and there, but never really dove into it.
2: Okay.
4: At that time, we was working 7/12. So
5: Busy living life.
4: Yeah, very busy. So, but when he mentioned that to me, when I heard about it, I thought, wow, I'm glad that he'd reached out and put himself out there. And that's amazing, because our main focus and our goal is, first of all, when me and Mom, we happen to leave this earth, go to heaven, we don't want him to be by himself. We want him to have companionship, to find love. And as a parent of an autistic young man, it's really hard to try to help him navigate through all of that because of some of the things that he has, you know. And just so happens, it was a godsend to us. It was a match made in heaven. Of course, when we saw the on the program of when they first made eye contact with him and Madison together at Sunken Gardens, that's like love at first sight.
2: Yeah.
4: And it was just so magical, and we surely appreciate the show with Netflix, Northern Picture, and everybody that's involved. Tyler being opened up and pushing himself out there even further, reaching out.
2: Yeah.
4: To us, it was just we just couldn't be no more thrilled about it than what we are. So we're very excited about him and Madison.
5: Tyler, how are you adjusting to the fame? Because obviously you get recognized now when you go out, and you know, before you were just Tyler, the DJ guy. Now you're Tyler from Netflix.
3: I love it. I mean, I love it when the fans want to come up and hug and take pics, and it means a lot to me that I'm being an inspiration to people around the world, and it's something that I don't take lightly or for granted.
6: Tyler, I got to tell you, a friend of mine was at CMA Fest. She was walking down the street, and she saw you.
3: And really?
6: She chased you down the street to get a photo, and she sent me a picture of you. She was like, I just met Tyler. She was so excited. So,
3: that's
6: and
3: awesome.
6: She said you just were the sweetest, nicest person. You were so lovely to her.
3: I appreciate that.
5: Well, I also love that, you know, you're not any different than you are on the show. Like, if you watch Love on the Spectrum and you see Tyler, you go, yeah, but how much of that is done in the editing? No, you're just as sweet and awesome here as we've had several interactions with you now. You're the same guy.
3: I mean, I always try to not let TV change me. I mean, just who you see on TV is who you get in real life.
2: I want to hug you so hard right now.
3: Okay.
6: Both of them.
2: I know.
5: I love how he's like, okay, come on.
2: Bubba wants to lick your face. He's a
6: That's his thing.
2: He's a face licker. He's a face licker. He's like a dog. All right, Tyler White is in the studio. We'll talk more with Tyler on the way next.

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1: Tyler White is joining us, season 3 and 4 of Netflix Love on the Spectrum. Also, his dad, Tim, is here. So, Tyler, when you, in Madison, you know, you get engaged, when is the wedding?
2: Well, we are in the beginning stages now. We're thinking the earliest it'll be November or December of 2027 of next year.
1: Okay.
2: That way it gives us time to plan and really enjoy the engagement. I mean, we've had to keep it a secret for 9 months because of TV, so
1: yeah, right.
2: You know, we're just gonna take it slow. And then
1: she moved down to Plant City where you are, but you aren't living together, but she's in the same town, right?
2: Yes, sir. About 2 or 3 miles down the road from our house.
1: You get to see her every day or every other day? Or
2: every day.
1: Okay. And so what is she doing? Is she still doing like the bracelets and all that?
2: She still is. As a matter of fact, I'm going to be DJing at the Rays game, and she's going to be selling bracelets at the game.
1: Dad, think about what he just said. I want you to just think about what your son just said. He's going to be singing at the Rays game, and his fiance is selling merch, basically.
3: Yeah, it's just amazing.
1: God's good, man.
3: He is very... very good, and the open doors that the good Lord has provided for both of them, and you know, they complement one another. In other words, what Madison, she supports Tyler in his career, vice versa, in her career, and they love going to the games together, being a part of everybody, and loving the fans and all. It's just a real good deal. So.
0: I can't imagine how crazy it is whenever you and Madison are together, because you're recognizable alone.
2: Yeah.
0: But when you put the two of you together, it's like, oh,
4: there's
0: wait
4: no
0: a
4: mistaking. Right. We know
2: exactly.
4: It's y'all.
2: Yeah. Right.
1: You're our Taylor Swift and
4: Taylor and Travis.
2: Oh
4: Travis.
2: Yeah.
1: You're like, you guys, you can do it at Madison Square Garden.
2: Well, I think she wants it in Florida, so we're probably just going to keep it in Florida.
1: Well, I'll tell you this. All right, Tyler, here's some advice. For her, for the wedding, it's her wedding.
2: That's right.
1: And whatever she wants to do, you get to go. That sounds good to me, baby.
2: Yeah.
3: Sounds pretty good to me.
1: The song is called Sounds Pretty Good to Me. It's Tyler White. It is the one and only. Guys, it's so good to see you. Thank you so much.
2: Thank
1: you
2: all for having me.
1: Nice to meet you, Dad.
3: Nice to meet you guys, too. Thank you so much.
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1: Hey, Garrett, do you fry much any food at the house?
2: I air fry. I don't actually use oil. Okay. And I think we talked about this because I never know how to dispose of it.
1: So there's a product that you can sprinkle into it and it'll congeal it up. But the problem with, so if you fry chicken or wings or doing chicken fried steak, something like that, it's this new technique I started using. So you would normally dredge it where you would put it like, so you may put something in like an egg wash or like, and then go into flour and then you put it into oil and do all this stuff. So now what they're doing is you take the oil and you bring it up to temperature and towards about 350 degrees, which you would fry it, and you just put the flour directly into the oil and then you fry it like you normally would. No dredging. Am I the only goober who thinks that's great?
0: I don't even know what a dredge is. I don't know.
1: It's just taking. So you would take chicken and put it in, flour, and then
3: you have the wet hand and the dry hand.
1: Good job.
3: Thank you.
0: No, I don't.
1: Okay, well, if you're going to fry something, maybe you're going to do some chicken. It doesn't do it real thick.
0: So you're
1: batter.
0: Saying put the breading, the flour
1: into the oil.
3: But doesn't it dissipate?
1: No. It does. You stir it up.
0: And then it
1: goes right onto the chicken.
0: You don't have to do anything.
1: No, you don't have to.
3: Do you get a really good crust, though? Feels like it would
1: it's
3: be
1: not
3: less.
1: It's not as good. No. But it is good. It's good. It is. It's a medium.
3: Would you be surprised to know that I have an oil or thermometer in my house for checking
1: for oil,
3: for
1: yeah,
3: frying?
1: Yeah,
3: yes,
1: special. Yeah.
3: Okay, I'm trying to impress you, D. Here okay. I am making mozzarella sticks. All right.
0: I got one. It's called every place that I go to, get food from. They do it for me.
1: Yeah. Well, there's also that, I guess.

0: the Big D and Bubba Show is on its way.
1: Hey, what's up? It's Big D and Bubba, Kix 99.1, the top things that you need to know today. Good morning.
2: Well, good morning. The Texas Department of Transportation says starting this evening, July 16th, and into the morning of tomorrow, July 17th, there will be guardrail repairs in Midland County. On Interstate 20 westbound main lanes, right lane will be closed. This is from mile marker 126 to 127, and the right one on FM 1788 southbound right lane will also be closed. This is going to be from 9 p.m. to 5 a.m. tonight and into tomorrow morning. The city is encouraging drivers to find an alternative route. And a new partnership between the IFMA Permian Basin Chapter and SkillPoint Alliance Permian Basin aims to remove a common financial barrier for students entering the trades, the cost of professional-grade tools. The groups announced the launch of the Tool Bags for Grads program, an initiative that will provide the essential toolkits to graduating trade students so they can begin work right after they have completed their training. For many new graduates, the cost of the professional-grade toolkit can be a barrier to employment. 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She's a mechanic, and the tools were very expensive. 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And dating.com is hiring a chief breakup officer. The job pays $3,000 a month. The job requires the CBO to write healthy and respectful breakup messages. The chief breakup officer will also help people who have been ghosted. You can apply for the job through August 31st. I'll write your breakup note for you if you would like, but just be a man about it and do it yourself, or a woman about it, whoever you are. And the Nashville Songwriters Hall of Fame has announced its 2026 nominees. On top of the list, Miranda Lambert and Chris Stapleton. And Church's Texas Chicken Honey Butter Biscuit has been named the number one fast food side in the United States. Scattered showers, high of 81, right now 69 in Midland, but on your radio, it's always 99.1 Kix.
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9: 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On June 11th, 2026, deputies with the Midland County Sheriff's Office responded to the 4500 block of West County Road 122 in reference to a theft. Deputies learned a bumper pulled trailer and Can-Am side-by-side had been stolen from outside of the residence. The victim reported the loss to be approximately $10,000. Video footage from the theft shows a gray or silver in color small Chevrolet or GMC pickup truck with an unknown male driving back up to and steal the trailer with the side-by-side loaded on it. Pictures and the video of the suspect vehicle can be seen on Midland Crime Stoppers Facebook page. Midland Crime Stoppers are offering a cash reward for information leading to the arrest or charges of the individual involved. If you have any information, please call the Midland Crime Stoppers at 694-TIPS or use the P3 Tips mobile app. Remember, no caller ID is ever used, and you will remain anonymous. For the Midland Crime Stoppers and the Midland County Sheriff's Office, I am Sergeant Jace Dorner.
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0: Of course, as I played our wedding video backwards yesterday, and it really cheered me up to see how I take the ring off my wife's finger, get out of the church, and go drinking with my best friends.
1: All right. Jonathan says, shout out to everyone who can remember every word to some random 80s song, but can't remember the password they created yesterday.
0: Right. Mariah says, I hate it when you can't figure out how to operate the iPad and the resident tech expert is asleep because he's five.
1: And Garrett says, I wish mosquitoes sucked fat instead of blood.
0: All right, you got a good tweet, tag us. We'll see it at Big D.

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3: 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Ed Kwalczak from Live is turning 55. Corey Feldman also turning 55. That one makes me feel a little old. I'm also so sad for him. But I tell you what, Stand By Me is one of the greatest movies ever, and his performance is fantastic. I know he's been in a ton of things, but that would have to be my number one pick for Corey Feldman. Let's see, Barry Sanders turning 58 today. I don't know. Is he the best running back? Is it Walter Payton? Is it Jim Brown? I don't know, but it's one of those three for sure. Will Ferrell turning 59 today. Phoebe Cates turning 63. Of course, Fast Times at Ridgemont High and Gremlins, but I loved her in Shag. Michael Flatley turning 68, the Lord of the Dance. And former football coach and, of course, Hall of Famer Jimmy Johnson turning 83 today. So happy birthday to them. Happy birthday to you if you're celebrating today. I hope it's a good one. Happy birthday from all of us at Kix 99.1.
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0: 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It goes like this.
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2: Mm-hmm.

And I found one that is so awesome. And I've been waiting to play this for everybody right now. It is a live rewind in studio performance, taking you back several years, actually. But Blake Shelton did this in the studio.

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1: 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That was another live rewind.

0: Don't tell him it's Jason Aldean.
1: Don't sell me out.
0: Big D and Bubba.
2: What's up, Schaefer? Good morning.
3: Good morning. Driving around the other day, I saw the ever elusive double rainbow. And I'm not sure if that's the first time I've actually seen it live in the wild. But of course, anytime I see a double rainbow, I think about this guy.
4: Oh, gosh. I can't believe it.
5: I remember him.
6: Oh, my gosh. It is a double rainbow. I cannot believe it. It's a freaking double rainbow. Oh, my gosh. Oh, my gosh. Look at that. All the way. Oh, my
2: God. I forgot all the way.
6: Now, it's a double rainbow.
5: I wasn't quite
6: that
5: excited.
6: Look at that. It's a double rainbow.
2: Well, you also weren't blitz out of your brain either.
7: Have you seen
8: not behind the wheel, I wasn't.
7: Have you seen a triple rainbow?
8: No.
7: I have seen a triple rainbow. And one of my favorite things is, you know, flying. When you look down into the cloud, you get the round rainbows.
2: Yeah, those are rare.
7: Yeah,
3: those are a thing.
7: Yeah, I don't know what they're called, but
2: radio rainbow.
7: Radio rainbow, yeah, something like that. But it's a it's a rainbow.
9: So it's a full circle.
7: It's a full circle.
9: Wow.
7: It's like a rainbow ring.
5: Oh my gosh.
2: Yeah, there's no
9: actual end to the rainbow. Then
2: it's just this. Yeah, it's pretty cool.
7: Here, I'm gonna play something else from back then.
10: It's a full rainbow all the way.
2: Well, I'm the era of putting songs together. Oh, yeah.
10: It's a double rainbow all the way down. Oh, my God. What does this mean? It's so bright, so
5: vivid. Oh, yeah, remember, what does it mean?
10: Double rainbow, it's so intense.

0: Watermelon Moonshine, it's Lainey Wilson with Big D and Bubba, 1-800-667-8686.
1: Man, my bud's wife made him take down. He had a one of those Busch Light neon signs, and he put it in his in the garage, and she made him take it down.
2: And why? Like,
1: because it's a beer.
2: It's not neon her brand?
1: Beer, I know. It's just a neon beer sign. I'm like, dude, where he doesn't... Yeah, back in the day, you had like a man room cave or whatever.
2: Yeah.
1: It's your own house.
2: The guy room.
1: The guy room. He doesn't have that. I don't have that either. And so
2: the garage is kind of that.
1: It is. It's our only kind of place. Like, guys go out and have garage beers, and there's no better place to watch a thunderstorm than in the garage with the door open.
2: That is true.
1: Listening to some old country.
2: Yeah.
1: I mean, I've got me some.
2: By the way,
1: Keith Whitley and Rain, yeah, it's the best.
2: I do want to say this. Do not grill in your garage. There's a lot of people who do that, and then the smoke just fills up their garage, goes into the house, sets off all the stuff.
1: Yeah.
2: It's just not smart.
1: Plus, do you see that as a fireman?
2: Yeah. Oh, yeah. You show up for a smoke alarm thing where it goes off, and you still have to respond.
1: Yeah.
2: So, yeah. Yeah.
1: Not so, smart. He's gonna sell it. It was a gift to him. He's like, how much do you think I can get for it? I'm like, I don't know. I kind of looked some up.
2: For the wife?
1: For the signs. And they're anywhere from like $50 to some of these go like into the thousands. You get like the one. Remember the guy like when it was like your dad's bud and you go over when you're a kid and he had a pool table and that big giant.
2: Yes. It was like a Pizza Hut lamp.
1: It was a giant lamp. It had some kind of beer thing on it.
2: Yeah.
1: And it was wood. It was substantial.
2: Yes.
1: And it had a big chain holding
2: it. It was like a Tiffany type thing.
1: It was like, yes.
2: It was like stained glass. It was amazing.
1: Right. Let's go back to that America.
2: Yeah. Well, I wish him luck, man. I really do because, you know, we don't have a lot of spaces. As guys, we just don't. The house is yours, ladies. We know it.
1: Yeah.
2: We know it.
1: Just give us that refrigerator that is on the
2: old fridge.
1: The old one, put it in the thing.
2: The freezer doesn't work.
1: Yeah.

0: 2027 is the latest, which sounds like it's way out in the future, but it's already like July of 2026.
1: Yeah, we're almost there. Yeah, 6 months away or whatever.
2: Yeah.
1: Well, they got a. It's a lot of. Hey, say what you want about. Man, it's not your style or whatever. You can't deny that, man. They got bangers.
0: Banger after banger after banger after banger.
1: They all kind of sound the same to me, but
0: what?
1: They're still bangers. I feel like you just played the same song three times.
0: Dude. But I love them. See, this is what's great about our show.
1: You hear
0: this
1: that?
0: Is what is it? You have Big D over here who's like, blah, blah, blah, blah, blah, blah, blah.
1: I'm
0: like, give me some holy, holy, holy. And this one?
1: Man, come on, right? Like, you're right. I mean, I like it. I'm just saying it's got its thing.
0: Well, dude,
1: that doesn't sound like the last five things you've played?
0: Every band. What's your favorite singer? The old dude?
1: Dumb. What do you
0: James want? Taylor. Every James Taylor song sounds the same to me. And I know, because whatever band you're into, dude, I love, like, you go to old country. I love, like, Don Williams. Don Williams stuff all sounds like Don Williams. Oh, yeah, so right, yeah, if you like Florida Georgia Line, which I do, they're going to sound...
1: Okay, you did just play that, though, right?
0: Yes, I did.
1: Okay, jeez, all right.
0: Anyway, 2027...
1: We just played them over and over.
0: 2027, they're going back on tour, finally!
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8: 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You walk in and they will just walk you through the entire process. You do have to have an ID. That is one requirement. But you'll sit in a room, they'll ask you a couple questions, they have a medical questionnaire, they want to make sure you're not on certain medications and things that can alter your blood donation. And then once that's done, they sit you in these big, huge, comfy, like reclining couches. 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
1: Sad news. Sully Sullenberger, the aircraft, the pilot who landed in the Hudson and everyone lived, and they made a movie called Sully.
0: Yeah.
1: Diagnosed with Alzheimer's. And so he's kind of early on in it, but he came out, I think, yesterday and made the announcement. Kind of sad.
0: Wow.
1: Yeah.
0: Well, that does make me sad because, I mean, what a great story he was in general.
1: Yeah.
0: You know, just if you haven't seen the movie, to give you, I mean, he wrote a book and everything too, but the movie is great because.
1: Didn't we have him on?
0: Yeah, we did.
1: I thought so.
0: We did, and he was super nice.
1: Yeah.
0: Very nice guy, and, you know, he was exactly the person that
1: yes.
0: those people needed
1: yes.
0: on that day when he put that plane down.
1: Yeah, when you go into his garage, you know exactly what his garage looks like. It's immaculate.
0: Everything's
1: labeled.
0: Yes, in order.
1: And they're already color coded.
0: Out of place.
1: Yeah, yeah, yeah. So anyway, send out some prayers to Captain Sully as he kind of going through a tough time.
2: The only way that mornings could be better is if we were all cuddling under a blanket. And if we had chocolate and Carhartt jackets and piggyback rides and a hot shower to start the day. Woo! Oh, and a big old 4x4 truck and mama. It's Big D and Bubba in the morning.

0: We're going to let the dude in to do the honors. That is I Got Better from
1: Morgan Whalen.
0: Never gets old.
2: Here is Bubba with something that is kind of crappy.
0: This guy in Kansas City, did you see where he crawled into the porta potty?
2: Oh yeah, the cop. Was he trying to get away from the cops?
0: I don't know what he was doing.
2: Because I saw in the video, he's completely covered. It's gross.
0: Like to hide or whatever, he dove into underneath the seat of the porta potty.
2: Yeah, he got into the
0: little
2: muck.
0: Chemical tank.
2: Yes. And thinking that they would not find him. And listen,
0: that's a good place to hide. I mean,
2: it's not bad. That's strong. It's good.
0: Who's
2: that's a good
0: looking
2: place.
0: There? Nobody.
2: I don't know. He had to be like going, and they like heard him or something.
0: I don't know what it is. Or was it the point when he tried to get out and somebody else, you know, heard? Because once he got in, he couldn't get out. So they had to call the firefighters. Firefighters had to go and had to cut him out. I keep having a hard time not saying firefighters.
2: Do they just spray him down, you think, with the tank?
0: Dude,
2: they have to.
0: There's not going to let him get... Dude, there's 1,000 gallons on the truck, and there's not enough water on there to hose somebody down after that.
2: Man, I kind of, like, I don't know.
0: You're going to feel bad?
2: I do. I kind of root for him.
0: What?
2: I don't know what he did, but my whole point is, dude, like, we should, like, at some point go, hey, you know what? I'll give you a little something on
0: there's
2: that.
0: Nothing as bad. There's nothing so bad that you have to hide there, right?
2: Oh, yeah, man, there is. But,
0: anyway, they pulled him out. It's all on video if you want to find it.
2: Yeah.
0: It's a guy in Kansas City who was in a porta potty, a little portable toilet.
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your all-time country favorites on Kix 99.1. Tracy Scott, tomorrow, he's going to have to get up a little bit early because he's going to be at the grand opening of the Tarzan and Jane DK store. It's on Loop 338 in Odessa. Make plans to join him. He'll be there from 11 to 1 tomorrow.

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1: She was storming through the house that day, and I could tell she was leaving. And I thought, oh, she'll be back, till she turned around and pointed

King George on your all-time country favorites, Kix 99.1. It was on this day that Nissan got their name, but do you remember who they were before they were Nissan? I didn't, but now I do. I'll tell you, that's coming up right after Tim McGraw on Kix 99.1.

0: Your all-time country favorites on Kix 99.1. It's time for On This Day. It was on this day in 1439 that in an effort to stop the spread of disease, kissing was banned in England. Like, just on the street or, like, all in general. I don't know what that means. In 1790, with the signing of the Residence Act, the District of Columbia was established as the capital of the United States. In 1935, Oklahoma City became the first U.S. city to install parking meters. In 1951, The Catcher in the Rye by J.D. Salinger was published for the first time. I think a lot of people tend to think that that was like a lot longer ago, a long time ago, whatever. They think it happened earlier than it did. It happened in 1951. In 1969, Apollo 11, the first space mission to land astronauts on the moon, was launched from the Kennedy Space Center in Florida. In 1977, Did You Run, Run, Run by Sean Cassidy hit number one. In 1979, Saddam Hussein became president of Iraq. In 1980, Republicans nominated Ronald Reagan for U.S. president. In 1981, Datsun changed their name to Nissan. And I forgot that it was Datsun before it was Nissan. My grandfather had a 1972 Z car. And I'm telling you what, that was, every time we went to go see him, and he kept his gloves right, like he had driving gloves, and he would put them on top of the dash, the steering wheel. And every time we got in the car, he would pull them out, put them on, and when we would get to where we were going, he'd put them back on the dash. It was this real pretty blue, I think it was called blue metallic or something like that, but man, I loved that car even as a young kid. In 1999, JFK Jr. and Carolyn Bessette Kennedy were killed in a plane crash. In 2004, Martha Stewart was sentenced to 5 months in prison and 5 months of home confinement for lying about a stock sale. And in 2005, the sixth Harry Potter book, Harry Potter and the Half-Blood Prince, was released. It became the fastest-selling book in history. Fans bought 287,564 books per hour. That is a lot of books. And that's what happened on this day with Kix 99.1.
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Night at the Museum is happening tonight in real life in our Ellen Knoll Art Museum right here. We're going to have Night at the Museum. I'll tell you what it is and who needs to go. That's all coming up right after Jessica Andrews on Kix 99.1.

0: Your all-time country favorites on Kix 99.1. Yes, Night at the Museum is here in the Permian Basin. It's going to be so much fun. It's galleries and games, and basically it is just a time for you to come have a family game night. There's going to be board games. You can bring your favorite game if you have one. They also have cards. They have dice. They have all kinds of fun stuff. It's just going to be a fun night at the museum. It's from 6 to 7. It is open for all ages. So head on out. Make those plans now with the entire family. You can find more details at kix99.net.
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10: The weather forecast for the Permian Basin in Southwest Texas, Odessa, Midland, some more rain and showers and thunderstorms on the way as temperatures will reach this afternoon with a high of 81 degrees and a 70% chance for showers and thunderstorms. The temperatures will drop overnight tonight in the middle 60s if the rain chances continue. On Friday, a high temperature in the lower 80s and the chance for thunder showers at 55% for your Friday afternoon and evening. From the rroberts.tv studio, meteorologist Ron Roberts.
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0: Alan Jackson on your all-time country favorites, Kix 99.1. Kelly Peterson is on the way next. She will have the class reunion at 10:30. She will have the lunch bunch at noon. And she will have your very first Kix 99.1 99 Days of Summer code word. That's going to happen at 1 o'clock right here on Kix 99.1.
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Your all-time country favorites, Kix 99.1, Jump Party and Dirt on My Boots. Good morning, I'm Kelly. On the way shortly, Shania, Rascal Flatts, your Kix 99.1 class reunion. Toby now, as good as I want.

I'm Country Favorites, Kicks 99.1, Nate Smith and Whiskey on You. Hope you're having a great Thursday. Lots going on around West Texas. I'll tell you about some of that coming up shortly. Plus, stick around for your next Kicks 99 Days of Summer keyword. More details on that on the way as well with Kicks 99.1.

0: your all-time country favorites, Kicks 99.1, Pam Tillis, maybe it was Memphis. The libraries in Midland, Midland Downtown, Midland Centennial Library, are having Friday Flicks. They're going to be showing The Bad Guys 2 today, starting at 1 o'clock. If you'd like to find out more about that and other stuff going on around West Texas, check out the top five things to do at Kicks99.net. 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

0: the Midland County Horseshoe Amphitheater. 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
1: On today's Kix 99.1 Class Reunion, we're headed to 2001. A gallon of gas was $1.46, and this song was atop the charts. Lead-off single for the fourth studio album, and it was the title track, and it was the seventh number one. For the band Lone Star, I'm Already There. Number one this week from 2001 on your Kix 99.1 Class Reunion.

0: Number one song this week from 2001, I'm Already There, Lone Star. 2001, the Arizona Diamondbacks won the World Series. The Baltimore Ravens won the Super Bowl, and the big movies of the year, Harry Potter and the Sorcerer's Stone, Lord of the Rings, Fellowship of the Ring, Shrek, Monsters Incorporated, and Rush Hour 2. That's your Kix 99.1 Class Reunion for 2001.
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0: We have a flood watch in effect through Friday evening. 70% chance of showers and storms for today with a high of 81. 50% chance of rain overnight with a low around 67. 40% chance of scattered showers and storms on Friday with a high of 85. 40% chance on Saturday again with a high of 89. That clears off to a 20% chance of storms on Sunday with a high of 91. Then sunny skies come Monday and a high of 93. Right now, we do have cloudy skies, some rain showers in the area, 74 in Midland, 74 in Odessa, 74 in Stanton. 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

Your all-time country favorites, Kix 99.1. Keeping an eye on all the flooding in Texas, and there's a lot going on, especially down around Uvalde. When the storm chasers are all in that area, that's very unsettling. But I just read a report saying that the Guadalupe River out of Kerrville and Comfort, Texas, has crested at over 36 feet, which is actually higher than it did last year on July 4th. During the deadly flood. So, yeah, 36 feet right now along the Guadalupe River out of Kerrville and Comfort. We could see some pretty heavy rain coming to us this afternoon. We'll keep an eye on that, and we'll keep you posted. We do have a flood watch in effect for all of West Texas. Be careful out there. 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

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A little after 11, Garth on the way shortly, Dierks Bentley right now, it's Alan Jackson. A good time on Kix 99.1.

Hey, what's up? It's Big D and Bubba. You ever wonder what happened on this day in history? Well, wonder no more. 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

0: your all-time country favorites, Kix 99.1. I love that, you know, you can get caught up on TV shows if you miss something. So I was just watching the performance from Jesse Joe and the 96ers from AGT last night. I usually watch that show, but with grandkids in town, that they get all my attention. Jesse Joe and the 96ers from West Texas, Pecos primarily, and the oil field. And they did a song last night about working in the oil field called Grindstone, and they made it through. They got three yeses, so congratulations to them. That's pretty awesome. And the song is pretty daggum good. I like it a lot. So congratulations to West Texans, Jesse Joe and the 96ers. That's pretty cool. On the way, Rodney Atkins, Randy Houser, Kenny Chesney, and Lunch Bunch at High Noon on Kix 99.1.
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0: 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On the way shortly, Lady A, Jordan Davis, Lunch Bunch at High Noon. And don't forget to join us tomorrow. We're going to be heading out to the grand opening of DK, Tarzan and Jane Convenience Store on Loop 338 at 56th on the east side of Odessa. Come by and see us. We're going to have lots of fun stuff going on 11 to 1 tomorrow with Kicks 99.1.
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0: We have a flood watch in effect through Friday evening. We'll be keeping an eye on the radar. We do have a rain shower that has popped up south of the interstate. It's basically southeast of Midland. We'll keep an eye on that. We have a 70% chance of showers and storms for today with a high of 81. 50% chance overnight. It'll be 67 when you wake up tomorrow morning with Big D and Bubba. 40% chance of storms on Friday with a high of 85. 40% chance of showers and storms after 4 p.m. Saturday with a high of 89. And a 20% chance of storms on Sunday with a high near 91. Right now, we do have most. Cloudy skies, some showers in the vicinity, 76 in Midland, 77 in Odessa. 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
0: 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And you rock.
2: I love a first cast when the water's glass and the line starts to run. 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
1: This is Texas Originals from Humanities, Texas, for the advancement of heritage, culture, and education.
2: The governorship of James Stephen Hogg from 1891 to 1895 has been a benchmark for Texas governors ever since. Hogg was born in 1851 and grew up near Rusk. As a young man, he worked as a typesetter in a newspaper office and later published newspapers in East Texas while studying for a law degree. Hogg's political career began when he was elected Wood County Attorney. He also served as a district attorney and as Texas Attorney General. In 1890, Hogg became the state's first native-born governor. 6'2" and nearly 300 pounds, Big Jim as he was known, vigorously fought for the interest of the common citizen. At the forefront of the progressive reform movement in Texas, Hogg opposed abuses by insurance companies, railroad monopolies, and land corporations. He helped establish the powerful Texas Railroad Commission, the oldest regulatory agency in the state. He was a champion of public schools, state universities, and teacher education. During his second term, Hogg urged the Texas legislature to pass an anti-lynching law, which it finally did in 1897. Hogg continued to work for progressive reform after leaving office. In a 1903 speech, 3 years before his death, he exhorted his audience, "Let us have Texas, the Empire State governed by the people, not Texas the truck patch ruled by corporate lobbyists." For more information about this Texas Original, visit texasoriginals.org. Texas Originals is produced by Houston Public Media News 88.7 and Humanities Texas, with funding from the National Endowment for the Humanities.
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0: On today's Lunch Bunch, we have your chance to win a pair of tickets to see William Beckman in concert August 1st. Midland County Horseshoe Amphitheater, it's the Backyard Bash. It's the annual Backyard Bash. It's going to be a great time. So today is National Stick Shift Day. So I rank that as a life skill. So what is a life skill that you wish you had? Can you drive a stick shift? Things like, I mean, there are life skills. I always talk to teenagers about life skills. Being able to do laundry, being able to cook, There's a lot of life skills kids don't have these days. Driving a stick shift is one of them. So what life skill do you not have that you wish you could do? Let me know. 432-520-9910. Be a better cook. Be a better something. Life skills. Think about it. So what life skill do you wish you had for your chance to be a Lunch Bunch winner with Kix 99.1?
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Today is National Stick Shift Day. So what's a life skill like driving a stick shift that you wish you had? Can you drive a stick shift? Let me know. 432-520-9910. It's your chance to win a pair of tickets to see William Beckman in concert with the Lunch Bunch. Heard from Benjamin. No, Benjamin's a new texter. Benjamin said, I cannot drive a stick shift, but I wish I knew how. It's easy. You just push it in the clutch, and then you go first gear, and then you... Yeah, it's not that easy. So what about you? What's a life skill you wish you had? 432-520-9910. Today is National Stick Shift Day. 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Let me know. 432-520-9910 for your chance to be a Lunch Bunch winner with Kix 99.1.

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On today's Lunch Bunch, we're talking life skills like driving a stick shift. It is National Stick Shift Day. So what's something you wish you were better at? For me, I'm terrible at ironing, like trying to iron a shirt or pants or something. I was good at ironing and starching my jeans back in the day, but beyond that, horrible at ironing. And I don't know why. My mom showed me the right way to do it all, and I just cannot do it. So what's a life skill you wish you could do or that you could do better? Let me know. 432-520-9910. It's your chance to be a Lunch Bunch winner. Score free tickets to see William Beckman in concert August 1st, Midland County Horseshoe Amphitheater for the Backyard Bash. It's really going to be a great show. You could win free tickets. Heard from Jonathan, who said, I cannot drive a stick shift. It's really not, I mean, it's not that hard. I mean, it is difficult, but it's not that hard. So what about you? What's a life skill that you wish you had? Let me know. 432-520-9910 for your chance to be a Lunch Bunch winner with Kix 99.1.

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0: 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Let me know. 432-520-9910. Heard from Vicky, who said, I can drive a stick shift. First time I borrowed my friend's huge truck, I ran over his boss's sports car because I couldn't see it. That's so funny. So what about you? Can you drive a stick shift? Heard from Sandy, who said, no on the stick shift, and I also cannot iron. I don't know why that's so difficult. I just can't. I make more wrinkles when I try to iron. I don't know. So what's a life skill you wish you had? Let me know. Can you drive a stick shift? 432-520-9910. It's your chance to be a Lunch Bunch winner. 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
1: 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National Stick Shift Day. So what's a life skill you wish you had? Heard from Richard. He said, I wish I had better patience. Not sure if that's a life skill, but it is an essential to keep the peace. Not wrong. And yes, he can drive a stick shift. So what about you? What's a life skill you wish you had? To be a better cook. I can't iron for anything. I can drive a stick shift, though. I can. I did that for several years. I had a stick shift Jeep Wrangler. Loved it. That was so much fun. So what about you? Can you drive a stick shift? Do you have another life skill you wish you had? Let me know. 432-520-9910. It's your chance to be a Lunch Bunch winner. 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

0: 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It is National Stick Shift Day. So what's a life skill you wish you had? Can you drive a stick shift? 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So tell me, can you drive a stick shift?
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2: While we're not seeing the heavy rain yet, there still is a possibility we could see some very heavy rain. A flood watch is in effect through tomorrow evening, with a 70% chance of showers and storms this afternoon, high of 81, 50% chance overnight, 67 when you wake up tomorrow morning with Big D and Bubba, 85 for Friday and a chance of rain, 89 on Saturday with a chance of showers and storms, and a slight chance of showers and storms lingering around on Sunday with a high near 91. Right now, mostly cloudy skies across the basin, 79 in Midland, 80 in Odessa, 77 in Stanton. 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

0: 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Wrapping up today's Lunch Bunch, talking about life skills and driving a stick shift. Heard from Terry, who said, yes, I can, and I would love to have my 69 Camaro back. I miss my stick. Have you ever noticed, though, if you've ever driven a stick shift, every single one of them drives a little bit different. My Jeep had, it had a very special stick shift, and I've driven other vehicles with a stick shift, and they didn't drive anything like my Jeep did at all. So every stick shift is a little bit different for sure. Also heard from Ray, who said that he can drive a stick shift, that he drives a truck for a living, but it's been a while since he now has an automatic. Lucky. Heard from Trey, who said, I wish I had the life skill of being a better swimmer. Very nice. Thanks for the calls and texts on today's Lunch Bunch. We're going to put everybody in the drawing for the free ticket. Tickets to see William Beckman in concert on August 1st. We'll find out who the winner is in moments on Kix 99.1.
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2: Thanks again for the calls and texts on today's Lunch Bunch, and congratulations to Trey. 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A chance later this afternoon to win with On This Day Replay. 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
0: We will be keeping an eye on the weather as we do have a flood watch in effect all the way through tomorrow evening, with showers and storms likely today with a high of 81. Showers and storms tonight, 67 when you wake up tomorrow morning with Big D and Bubba. A 40% chance of showers and storms for Friday into Saturday. Mid-80s on Friday, upper 80s on Saturday. Back up to 91 on Sunday with a slight chance of showers and storms. Right now, we've got thunder and rain in the vicinity. 79 in Odessa, 79 in Midland, 71 in Gardendale. 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

0: George Strait. I got a car on your all-time country favorites, Kicks 99.1. Tracy Scott's going to take you through the rest of your Thursday afternoon. 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

Brookson, kicking off that 2 o'clock hour. Good afternoon, y'all. So, did you get that keyword from Kelly at 1 o'clock? It was Dough, D-O-U-G-H. You still got a little time to get that in before I draw at 2:30. Right now, Faith Hill on Picks 99.1.

Hey, it's Big D and Bubba for the morning show. Make sure you pay attention to On This Day each weekday morning, 9:30. Later in the day, Tracy Scott will quiz you for a chance to win. It's all right here on Kix 99.1. Good luck.

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Why, yes, that was George Strait there on Kix 99.1. 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

0: Rascal Flatts here on your old town 50 favorite picks, 99.1. So, did you get that keyword in? I want to make sure everybody's in. You've got about 8 minutes left before we draw for that. Yeah, it's the Granberry Kicks, 99 Days of Summer. And your keyword, if you haven't got it in yet, is dough. D-O-U-G-H. 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

Big D, Bubba, and Beth at 6:20 and 7:20 in the morning. 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

0: Your all-time country favorites picks, 99.1. Good afternoon, y'all. It is time to draw for that 99 days of summer. And it looks like Rebecca Salazar. Congratulations, Rebecca Salazar. You have your name has been drawn out of the hat. And you have a pizza waiting for you, and your name is going in the hat for the that big Kicks 99 Days of Summer Granberry trip. And stick around. You got one more chance before I go home today. You can actually do it again. 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
1: Negligence weather forecast, Patty. Still got showers and thunderstorms out there. We've got about a 7% chance throughout the day. High's only going to be 81. Tonight we've got about a 50% chance of scattered showers and thunderstorms. And watch the flooding. Yeah, there's always a flood watch going on all around this area. So please be careful. Don't drive through running water. You know all the deals. Because right now in Midland, it's 84. Odessa, it's 83. 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

seat, knowing that he couldn't have the toy till his nuggets were gone. A green traffic light turned straight to red. I

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0: 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And then win with On This Day Replay with Tracy. 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
1: 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Good afternoon, y'all. Happy Friday Eve. I hope you're having a great Thursday. It is raining out there in a lot of spots. Please be careful and enjoy the day, because the high's only going to get to be like 80. So it's going to be nice out there, but carry an umbrella. Or be like me and just hide in a studio with no windows. I don't know what's going on out there. I just know what Kelly Peterson runs back here and tells me. So she tells me it's good, it's good. Stick around. 3 o'clock on the way. Your chance to win again coming up on This Day Replay right here on Kicks 99.1.
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0: all-time Cut Your Favorites Kicks 99.1. I told you, every now and then when things get a little rough.
1: Hey, I took my one semester of meteorology.
0: And thank you for that. And but I set the studio. If you've never been up here, you need to come up for a tour. We'd love to show you. But the Kick studio sits in the very back corner. I don't know why, but no windows, insulated. And the only thing I know about weather is when Miss Kelly Peterson runs back here and goes,
1: we got stuff. Well, we do have stuff. I mean, this is important stuff, though. Flash flood warnings in effect for northern Martin County, also central Andrews County, both under a flash flood warning. We've got an area of storms that is moving over Lenora and Tarzan. It's causing flash flooding. There's already reports of flash flooding. And on the intersection of State Highway 176, FM 1212, near Tarzan, there's already water over the roads and some pretty extensive flash flooding happening right now. And then in Central Andrews, Frankel City, Florney, and Andrews County Airport also experiencing some flash flooding. And that goes, both of those go until into the 5 o'clock hour. We do have a pretty big cell of storms that has popped up over Andrews. There's another one that's just north of Big Spring.
0: Oh, there's a big old gob of green on
1: there's,
0: the
1: there's
0: state.
1: A lot. Yeah, I mean, there's a lot picture. Of rain. So for all of you that were like, meh, about all of this weather, I get it.
0: Don't be meh.
1: But now it's now meh-ing, and we've got some storms that are popping up, and there's some severe weather out there. So please be careful. There's a pretty good storm north of Odessa. None of that's moving into Midland, Odessa specifically, but there are some surrounding areas that are definitely experiencing some very heavy rain and flash flooding. Do not drive into water of unknown depths. Turn around. Don't drown.
0: Been waiting on that all day. And you know that it's big news when we've made the national weather channel.
1: Well,
0: yeah,
1: I mean,
0: we're right. And it is looking bad.
1: There have been areas that have seen 2 to 5 inches of rain falling per hour. There are some areas of Texas that have seen up to 24 inches of rain in this. So we've been lucky so far.
0: My grass has not seen any.
1: Mine either. But we could see some more development over Midland, Odessa throughout the day today. And when it does rain, you know the streets flood. And you know what areas are going to flood. Don't go there.
0: Thank you, Kelly Peterson.
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Stick around, Diamond Rio and Luke Combs coming up. 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

0: Hey, thank you. No, really, thank you.
1: Thank you.
0: You have made us, Big D and Bubba, and on Kix 99.1, your choice for morning fun. And

down to Rio and meet in the middle here on your all-time country favorites picks 99.1. Good afternoon, y'all. It is July the 16th, 197th day of the year. There are 168 days remaining until the end of the year.

It's National Stick Shift Day. Can you drive a stick shift? Yes, I can. I can drive anything from wheels. I'm proud of that. Tractors, cars, motorcycles, I can drive it all. Now, what other kind of world skills do you have? Well, the only one that I can think of right off the top of my head is I can actually take a maraschino cherry stem and I can tie it into a knot with my tongue in my mouth. Yeah, it's not worth much, but it looks pretty cool at the party. Anyway, other than that, that's my world skill day. Stick around, your chance to win that gift certificate from Family Power Sports in Midland and Odessa. 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

0: 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Good afternoon, y'all. Welcome to On This Day Replay, your chance to grab that gift certificate. Thanks to the folks over at Family Power Sports of Midland and Odessa. And staying in that vein of stick shifts, on this day in 1981, this Japanese automobile manufacturer changed their name to Nissan. What was it before it was Nissan? 432-520-9910 is the number to call. Once again, on this day in 1981, this Japanese automobile manufacturer changed their name to Nissan. What was your name before Nissan? 432-520-9910. You call it, you win it. Right now, Kane Brown on Kix 99.1.
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0: Brooks and Dunn here on your all-time petty favorites picks, 99.1. Good afternoon, y'all. And congratulations to Brent. We had a little bit of phone interference on his end, but he did know that on this day in 1981, a Japanese automobile manufacturer that changed their name to Nissan was Datsun. Congratulations, Brent. Picked up that gift certificate to Family Fire Sports in Midland, Arnold, and Odessa. And stick around, the rest of you, 4 o'clock's coming up, and you've got a chance at that keyword. That's in the 4 o'clock hour right here on Kix 99.1.
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0: So the rain is the issue of the day because we have a lot of it hanging around in this area. In fact, I just got an update from Kelly Peterson, and over in the Andrews area, man, I'll tell you, they've had between 1.5 and 3 inches of rain. It's crazy. So please be careful. Stay out of the flooded areas, and make sure, like I said, just be careful. Don't drive through it. Like she said, don't drown, drive, turn around, whatever. Right now in Midland, it's 84. Odessa, it's 83, and on your radio, it's always 99.1 Kicks.

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0: Your all-time petty favorites, Kicks 99.1. Good afternoon, y'all. I'm so excited. I have in my studio the drum majors for the Mighty Mojo Band, Bailey Shepherd and Noblin Clinton. I said it right?
1: Yes, sir.
0: All right. Please. How are you guys doing?
1: Good. How are you, sir?
0: Good, good, good. Bailey, you're going to have to.
1: I'm good.
0: She's waiting. You know, just waiting for a minute. Now, you guys got a big program coming up on the 25th, correct? Big fundraiser.
1: Yes, sir.
2: The Color Run.
0: Yes. Tell me about it.
1: Anybody can run. It's a big fundraiser, and it helps get everybody together before school starts. It's $20 for an entry. It's on July 25th in the morning.
2: Of course, you don't have to just run. You can walk, jump, skip, dance around if you need to.
0: I knew one of you was going to bring up the dancing part.
2: Yes, yeah, of course. Yeah. So you don't have to run.
0: See, guys my age, we appreciate the walk part.
2: Right.
0: We just do. But anyway, it's going to be a big deal. You're going to have food trucks out there. You're going to have a DJ out there.
2: Yes,
0: so it's going to be fun. What time does the run start? Do you know?
2: Should be about 8 o'clock in the morning.
0: Registered 8, probably start running around 9.
2: Yes, sir.
0: Oh, rock on. This is going to be fun. Now, where can they go to get more information about this?
2: To more information, probably about the Ector County page or the Permian High School page. They usually post about everything, the watermelon feeds, runs, games, when we have events also. So I would probably go there.
1: As well as the Instagram, Facebook, Twitter, just for the Permian Band in general.
2: Yes.
0: So you've got it all in there.
2: Yes, sir.
0: That's awesome. Now, you guys, I was talking off the air a minute ago. This is your... Bailey, this is your first year as a drum major, correct?
1: This is my second.
0: It's your second year.
2: Second year also.
0: Oh, really?
2: Yes, sir.
0: Oh, so I thought that... Now, you're seniors. Both of you are seniors.
2: Yes, sir.
0: So y'all were out last year and did this.
2: Yes, sir.
0: See, I'm so excited because I do call the football games, and now I will know two people sitting that are down on those really cool ladders that you stand on.
2: Yes.
0: You know, I'll say that's Bailey and that's Noblin. I know both those girls.
2: Yeah.
0: I know somebody now in the band. So great. Girls, thank you for coming out. It is the Color Run, big fundraiser. It's going to be on July the 25th. It is the first one. It's going to be really fun for back to school. You know, back, you know, kind of getting back to seeing your friends and stuff. Registration starts at 8:30. Run starts at 9. Girls, thank you so much for coming in. I appreciate you guys. And we can't wait to see you.
1: Thank you for having us.
0: Hey, yes. Thank y'all. Stick around. We'll be right back on Kicks 99.1.
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0: Garth Brooks here on your all-time country favorites, Kicks 99.1. What's up from the National Weather Service in Midland, Odessa, has issued flash flood warnings for southeastern Andrews County in western Texas, northwestern Ector County, and Winkler County. Some locations will be experiencing flash flooding, including Kermit, Wink, Goldsmith, No Trees, Winkler. Yeah, it's getting bad out there, so please, if you're in one of those areas, be careful. Like we told you, do not drive through rolling water. Just don't do it. Just turn around. Don't drown. That's the whole mantra. And we'll keep you up on it. As long as it's going on out there, we'll make sure that we keep you informed. And you can do the same for us, 432-520-9910. Be a road warrior or a weather warrior, whatever you want to call yourself. You know, if you see something, let us know. That way we can keep everybody safe. And stick around. Great music coming up. Toby Keith, Florida Georgia Line, and Kenny Chesney all on the way here on Kicks 99.1. 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

0: your all-time Cody Favorites Kicks 99.1. Good afternoon, y'all. Man, I tell you what, make sure you plan on joining me tomorrow for family fun, food, and fuel at the new Texas Tarzan and Jane Grand opening in Odessa. It's going to be a great time. 5606 Northeast Loop 338, that's where we're going to be at. And like I said, they're going to have all kinds of cool stuff, lots of family-friendly activities. They're going to have food specials, instant win prizes, and of course, we're going to be out there telling you about all the great deals. 11 to 1, I'm going to be out there. 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
7: So the story of the day is the flash flood warning that's going on. Plus, there is a thunderstorm watch
0: in this area as well. So please be careful out there. We've got storms, we've got flooding, and severe weather right now. So pay attention. And right now, in Midland, it's 83 degrees. Odessa, it's 82 degrees. And on the radio, it's always 99.1 Kicks.

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1: George Strait here on your all-time Cutty Favorites Kicks 99.1. Good afternoon, y'all. So, a severe thunderstorm warning is in effect for the following areas: Ward and Winkler until around 5 o'clock today. There is a huge, just this big gob in between Kermit and Monahans, and I don't know if it looks like it may be rolling this way. Kelly Peterson just came in here and said it is dark as night out there right now. So, yeah, we got bad weather. Please, if you can stay inside, stay inside. And if you got to get out, be careful. Pay attention. Stay out of the running water and get out of it as quickly as you can. 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

Zach Brown Band here on your all-time Cutty Favorites Kicks 99.1. Congratulations, you made it to the 5 o'clock hour, and it is on the weekend. Just be careful. It is raining to beat the band out there. Right now, Carrie Underwood. Jenny grew up.

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0: To Sherwood here on your all-time Cuddy Favorites Kicks 99.1. If you got that keyword in, you've got about 10 minutes before we draw for the 4 o'clock, and the keyword was third base. 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
1: Good evening, West Texas. I'm Ronald with your official summer forecast. Today, hot. Tomorrow, hotter. Next week, disrespectful.
2: Ron, people have a weather app.
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0: Tim McGraw here on your all-time Cuddy Favorites Kicks 99.1. Is it evening yet? No, it looks like evening. I swear it looks like it's 8:30 at night out there. Pretty rough. Y'all be careful, please. And congratulations to Margaret Turner. Margaret is our winner of the 4 o'clock keyword. She's going to get her name in the hat, drawn for that Visit Granberry Kicks 99 Days of Summer. And she got picked up a 6-pack of Rock Hounds tickets. Yeah. Now, your next chance is tomorrow. Make sure you be listening. 620, 720. That's going to tell you what time we're going to be playing it. 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
0: Still got those thunderstorm watches and warnings all through the area. And we're having a 100% chance of rain tonight. There's no question about it. It's still raining up here at the studios off Garfield. For your Friday, we got about a 40% chance of scattered showers and thunderstorms. Partly sunny with a high of 85. Right now, in Midland at 72, Odessa at 71, Gardendale at 69, and on your radio, it's always 99.1 Picks.

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0: your all-time Cut Your Favorites Kicks 99.1. Good afternoon, y'all. Go Time Time Machine song was brought to you by Smokers Oasis, serving West Texas for over 22 years. There's one near you. And today's Go Time Time Machine song was written and recorded by John Anderson. It was released in August of 1992 as the fourth single and the title track from the album of the same name. It peaked at number 2 on the United States Billboard Hot Country Charts because for 2 weeks it got behind no one else on there but well known, and that was a hot, hot take. It reached number 1 on the Canadian RPM Country Charts, though. Before it released as a single, it was included on the B-side of his album, second single, which went to number 1, which was Straight Tequila Night. That one is Seminole Wind here on your all-time country favorites, Kix 99.1.
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Maybe run. George Strait kicking off that 6 o'clock hour. Good evening, y'all. Stick around. David Lee Murphy on the way. Right now, Gabby Barrett on Kix 99.1.

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0: your all-time Country Favorites Kicks 99.1. Good afternoon, y'all. Please be careful out there. I'll tell you, we've got flash flood warnings. We've got thunderstorm watches. And it's happening all over. It's impacting some locations in Midland, Odessa, Greenwood, Midland International Airport, West Odessa, Warfield, SkyWest Airport, Odessa, Slaymeyer Field, Cotton Flat, Pleasant Farms. I mean, it's just all over. And, yeah, and a lot of folks, especially it looks like in the Andrews and the Gardendale area, really getting kicked in the teeth. So, like I said, be careful out there and stay up with it. And if I see something, I'll make sure I tell you. And if you see something, make sure you call me. And stick around. Trace Atkins, John Pardee, and Brooks and Dunn coming up here on Kix 99.1.
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Trace Atkins here on your all-time 50 favorites kicks, 99.1. Stick around. Brooks and Dunn on the way. Right now, John Party on Kicks 99.1.

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0: 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We're going to be out there. It's at 5606 Northeast Loop 338. All kinds of goodies, all kinds of giveaways. It's going to be a great time. 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
3: Check with your weather forecast. Of course, it's going to be raining most of the night. Thunderstorms going to be around. Flash flooding all in this area. Y'all, please be careful out there. Tomorrow, we're looking at around 45% chance of rain. Friday in the morning with scattered thunderstorms. It's going to get a little bit better. High's going to be 84. Right now, Midland is 70. Odessa is 70. Gardendale is 71. And on the radio, it's always 99.1 Kicks.

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0: Roadstone wrapping up that 6 o'clock hour. Good evening, y'all. I'm Tracy Scott. I'm going to kayak back to the house. All kidding aside, you folks be careful out there. Lots of rain and lots of flooding. I'll make sure everybody's here on Monday because it's a big day. Big D-Bum and Beth are going to kick it off with the Tasty Tweets, the anniversary of a country classic, and, of course, they have their version of the Friday song. That's all in the morning with Big D-Bum and Beth right here on Kix 99.1.
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